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2: Good morning. It's 6 o'clock. I'm Matt Hermes.
3: South Bruce OPP say they're continuing an investigation into reports of vandalism at a school and community center in Teeswater. The OPP provided a brief update on social media, saying they've identified individuals on bicycles related to the investigation. Police did not disclose if there have been any arrests. Last Friday, South Bruce OPP appealed for tips after responding to reports of mischief at Hillcrest Central School in Teeswater and the Teeswater Community Center. They say sometime overnight last Thursday, multiple windows at the school were damaged by a pellet gun. The school was closed this past Friday for the police investigation. Owen Sound Council endorsed the transfer of the Owen Sound Attack lease of the Harry Lumley Bayshore Community Center to the group working to close its acquisition of the Ontario Hockey League team. The OHL's Board of Governors is expected to meet tomorrow for a final vote and approval of the pending sale to Ecological Dynamic Sports Partnerships. A community organization gave an update to the MPP for Bruce Gray Owen Sound after receiving a seed grant in November. Jill Charlebois has the story.
4: Welcoming Communities Grey Bruce received an $84,500 grant from the Ontario Trillium Foundation for the Everyone Belongs pilot program. The program is aimed at strengthening inclusion, connection, and advancing belonging across Grey Bruce. The seed grant went towards funding inclusive spaces through storytelling, cultural exchange, and community dialogue. Programming over the next year will include the I Belong Grey Bruce Pledge campaign, along with other cultural activities and engagement opportunities across the region. Jill Charlebois reporting.
3: The Saugeen Shores Hall of Fame has announced its 2026 inductees and will be holding an induction ceremony next month. Spencer Byers has more.
5: Bill Streeter will go in as a builder, while Lana Smith, Jeff Virgo, and Joe Rick and Peter Enns will all go in as athletes. Committee member Wayne McGrath says,
6: "It's a recognition of somebody who has taken a step above. And that just adds strength to any community."
5: Spencer Byers, Port Elgin.
3: And Ontario pharmacists will be allowed to treat more common ailments this summer. Starting in July, pharmacists will be allowed to give vaccines for tetanus, whooping cough, RSV, and shingles. Pharmacists will also be allowed to assess and treat more conditions, including lice, nasal congestion, ringworm, and warts. That's a look at the news. Now on to sports.
7: I'm RJ Brighthead with the morning sports presented by RE/MAX. Colorado took the lead midway through the third and added a couple of empty netters for a 5-2 win over Minnesota and a 3-1 series lead. Tonight's winner between the Ducks and Golden Knights will go up 3-2, and Buffalo's in Montreal. The Canadiens lead 2-1. PWHL, Minnesota and Montreal were supposed to play last night, but the league sent out a statement saying the game was postponed due to player safety concerns related to illness, adding the symptoms were not consistent with hantavirus, however did not specify what the illness was. That game will be played tonight with a winner advancing to the final. OHL Championship, Barrie needs a home win tonight against Kitchener to avoid the sweep. In the NBA, the Thunder got the sweep against the Lakers and Cleveland, even their series with Detroit at 2. The Rays are the hottest team in baseball right now. They beat the Blue Jays for the fourth time in a week with an 8-5 win last night. Tampa leads the division. The Jays are now 9.5 games back. That's sports. Your forecast is next.
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3: Sunshine early on today, then increasing cloudiness in the afternoon with a chance of some showers. A high of 12. Cloudy with a few showers tonight, possibly an overnight thunderstorm. A low of 5. And cloudy tomorrow, chance of showers and a high of 11. Right now it is -1 in Owen Sound River District. 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

No time for that. No scrubs. It's TLC on Mix 106.5. Hello there. Good morning and happy Tuesday. It is 6:13. Today is May 12th. And I'm Sarah Carmichael. It is the Mix Morning Show. We have a high of 12 today. We may get some rain this afternoon. Cool start, though. I actually had a frosty windshield. Yeah, mid-May, and we have frosty windshields. Now, it is -3, feels like -6 outside the studio in downtown Owen Sound. I hope you had a great rest of your Monday. Mine was good. It was, busy, doing this, doing that, going here, going there, and then I just kind of had a relaxing evening. I've been watching The Rookie. That's kind of my new fixation, is The Rookie on Netflix. I love it. I do. And so I've been watching a lot of that. So I was watching a few episodes of that, just getting caught up on some stuff last night. And then I went to bed and I had basically a nap and ended up back here. I hope you're doing well. And I hope that, you are recovered from any weekend shenanigans. According to the internet, today is National, National Odometer Day. Yeah. How often do you check your odometer? Is that like an everyday thing? I, not too long ago, shared a picture of my odometer on our Facebook page and asked what your current reading was, because I had hit 199,000. Well, I am pleased to share with you that I've now hit 200,000. And we are just going to keep on rocking and rolling. I'm driving that car until the wheels fall off. Honestly, that's the plan. Today is also International Nurses Day. So shout out to nurses. One of the hardest jobs I could ever think for someone to do. Definitely not something I would be able to do. That is for sure. We are going to be celebrating birthdays and anniversaries in about 2 hours. So if you know someone who has one today, feel free to let me know. Head to our Facebook page, our website, or use the Red Bay Lodge text line, 519-376-1065. Also, just after 7, another round of What Was That? 80s edition. Your chance to win some tickets to an 80s confidential tribute show coming up in June at the Roxy. For now, we're back into it. Let's make it a great day. It is Alicia Moffitt, Lay Your Light. Good morning.

0: Golding, Love Me Like You Do on Mix 106.5. It's Sarah Carmichael. This is the Mix Morning Show. A guy I went to college with a long time ago, and his wife actually just welcomed a baby girl this morning, and her name is Ellie. So congratulations to Steve and his wife on the safe arrival of Ellie Claire. I believe she arrived just after 4 a.m., so she's brand new. And as I said, congratulations. Coming up tonight, over on our sister station, 89.3 CFOS-FM, another round of Radio Bingo. This happens every Tuesday, just after their 6 o'clock newscast. They start calling out the bingo numbers, and you play along at home, in the car, wherever you are. And if you end up with a bingo, you call in and claim your prize. Game one is worth $200, game two, $400, game three, $500. It's pretty simple. You just stop by one of the participating retailers with your $20 cash, get your bingo tickets, and then be tuned in for that 6 p.m. newscast and following bingo calls by Rusty. 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
1: It's 6:30. Good morning. I'm Matt Hermes.
2: South Bruce OPP say they're continuing an investigation into reports of vandalism at a school and community center in Teeswater. The OPP provided a brief update on social media, saying they've identified individuals on bicycles related to the investigation. Police did not disclose if there have been any arrests. Last Friday, South Bruce OPP appealed for tips after responding to reports of mischief at Hillcrest Central School in Teeswater and the Teeswater Community Center. They say sometime overnight last Thursday, multiple windows at the school were damaged by a pellet gun. The school was closed this past Friday for the police investigation. Owen Sound Council endorsed the transfer of the Owen Sound Attack lease of the Harry Lumley Bayshore Community Center to the group working to close its acquisition of the Ontario Hockey League team. The OHL's Board of Governors is expected to meet tomorrow for a final vote and approval of the pending sale to Ecological Dynamic Sports Partnerships. A community organization gave an update to the MPP for Bruce Gray Owen Sound after receiving a seed grant in November. Jill Charlebois has the story.
3: Welcoming Communities Gray Bruce received an $84,500 grant from the Ontario Trillium Foundation for the Everyone Belongs pilot program. The program is aimed at strengthening inclusion, connection, and advancing belonging across Gray Bruce. The seed grant went towards funding inclusive spaces through storytelling, cultural exchange, and community dialogue. Programming over the next year will include the I Belong Gray Bruce Pledge campaign, along with other cultural activities and engagement opportunities across the region. Jill Charlebois reporting.
2: The Saugeen Shores Hall of Fame has announced its 2026 inductees and will be holding an induction ceremony next month. Spencer Byers has more.
4: Bill Streeter will go in as a builder, while Lana Smith, Jeff Virgo, and Joe Rick and Peter Enns will all go in as athletes. Committee member Wayne McGrath says,
5: "It's a recognition of somebody who has taken a step above, and that just adds strength to any community."
4: Spencer Byers, Port Elgin.
2: And Ontario pharmacists will be allowed to treat more common ailments this summer. Starting in July, pharmacists will be allowed to give vaccines for tetanus, whooping cough, RSV, and shingles. Pharmacists will also be allowed to assess and treat more conditions, including lice, nasal congestion, ringworm, and warts. That's a look at the news. Now on to sports.
6: I'm RJ Brighthead with the morning sports presented by RE/MAX. Colorado took the lead midway through the third and added a couple of empty netters for a 5-2 win over Minnesota and a 3-1 series lead. Tonight's winner between the Ducks and Golden Knights will go up 3-2, and Buffalo's in Montreal. The Canadiens lead 2-1. PWHL, Minnesota and Montreal were supposed to play last night, but the league sent out a statement saying the game was postponed due to player safety concerns related to illness, adding the symptoms were not consistent with hantavirus, however did not specify what the illness was. That game will be played tonight with a winner advancing to the final. OHL Championship. Barry needs a home win tonight against Kitchener to avoid the sweep. In the NBA, the Thunder got the sweep against the Lakers and Cleveland, even their series with Detroit at 2. The Rays are the hottest team in baseball right now. They beat the Blue Jays for the fourth time in a week with an 8-5 win last night. Tampa leads the division. The Jays are now 9.5 games back. Now, here's your local sports.
2: 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That is sports. 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
2: Sunshine early on today, then increasing cloudiness in the afternoon with a chance of some showers. A high of 12. Cloudy with a few showers tonight, possibly an overnight thunderstorm. A low of 5. And cloudy tomorrow, chance of showers and a high of 11. Right now it is -1 in Owen Sound River District. 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

0: That is the latest from Preston Pablo, Cause I Do on Mix 106.5. It is the Mix Morning Show. Good morning. I'm Sarah. Thanks again to Ruth from the Alzheimer's Society for coming in to talk about their upcoming walk. I will have that interview up on my blog at mix1065.ca. Voyago 610. That bus is canceled today. Again, Voyago 610. Coming up, we're going to be celebrating birthdays and anniversaries. So I need to know from you who is celebrating today is May 12th. That there is someone, you can send me the details by checking out our Facebook page, our website, or use the Red Bay Lodge text line at 519-376-1065.
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11: It doesn't matter if you love him or capital H-I-M. 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

0: 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A proud part of Bayshore Broadcasting. A proud part of Grey Bruce. And proudly Canadian. Mix 106.5, keeping you connected. Here's what's happening now in your neighborhood.
1: 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Taste the timeless charm of the 1950s in Springmount.
2: Good morning. It's 8 o'clock. I'm Matt Hermes. South Bruce OPP say they're continuing an investigation into vandalism at a school and community center in Teeswater. The OPP provided a brief update on social media saying they've identified individuals on bicycles related to the investigation. Police did not disclose if there have been any arrests. Last Friday, South Bruce OPP appealed for tips after responding to reports of mischief at Hillcrest Central School in Teeswater and the Teeswater Community Center. They say sometime overnight last Thursday, multiple windows at the school were damaged by a pellet gun. The school was closed this past Friday for the police investigation. Owen Sound Council approved without discussion the transfer of the Owen Sound Attack lease of the Harry Lumley Bayshore Community Center to the group working to close its acquisition of the Ontario Hockey League team. The OHL's Board of Governors is expected to meet tomorrow for a final review and vote of the pending sale to Ecological Dynamic Sports Partnerships. A community organization gave an update to the MPP for Bruce Gray Owen Sound after receiving a seed grant in November. Jill Charlebois has the story.
3: Welcoming Communities Grey Bruce received an $84,500 grant from the Ontario Trillium Foundation for the Everyone Belongs pilot program. The program is aimed at strengthening inclusion, connection, and advancing belonging across Grey Bruce. The seed grant went towards funding inclusive spaces through storytelling, cultural exchange, and community dialogue. Programming over the next year will include the I Belong Grey Bruce Pledge campaign, along with other cultural activities and engagement opportunities across the region. Jill Charlebois reporting.
2: The Saugeen Shores Hall of Fame has announced its 2026 inductees and will be holding an induction ceremony next month. Spencer Byers has more.
4: Bill Streeter will go in as a builder, while Lana Smith, Jeff Virgo, and Joe, Rick, and Peter Enns will all go in as athletes. Committee member Wayne McGrath says,
5: "It's a recognition of somebody who has taken a step above. And that just adds strength to any community."
4: Spencer Byers, Port Elgin.
2: And Ontario pharmacists will be allowed to treat more common ailments this summer. Starting in July, pharmacists will be allowed to give vaccines for tetanus, whooping cough, RSV, and shingles. Pharmacists will also be allowed to assess and treat more conditions, including lice, nasal congestion, ringworm, and warts. That's a look at the news. Now on to sports.
6: I'm RJ Broadhead with the morning sports presented by RE/MAX. Colorado took the lead midway through the third and added a couple of empty netters for a 5-2 win over Minnesota and a 3-1 series lead. Tonight's winner between the Ducks and Golden Knights will go up 3-2, and Buffalo's in Montreal. The Canadiens lead 2-1. PWHL, Minnesota, and Montreal were supposed to play last night, but the league sent out a statement saying the game was postponed due to player safety concerns related to illness, adding the symptoms were not consistent with hantavirus, however did not specify what the illness was. That game will be played tonight with a winner advancing to the final. OHL Championship, Barrie needs a home win tonight against Kitchener to avoid the sweep. In the NBA, the Thunder got the sweep against the Lakers and Cleveland, even their series with Detroit at 2. The Rays are the hottest team in baseball right now. They beat the Blue Jays for the fourth time in a week with an 8-5 win last night. Tampa leads the division. The Jays are now 9.5 games back. 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
2: 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That is sports. 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Your weather's coming up next.
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2: Sunshine early on today, then increasing cloudiness in the afternoon with a chance of some showers. A high of 12. Cloudy with a few showers tonight, possibly an overnight thunderstorm. A low of 5. And cloudy tomorrow, chance of showers and a high of 11. Right now it is -1 in Owen Sound River District. I'm Matt Hermes for all of your latest local stories on demand. 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

Punk, it's Starboy on Mix 106.5. It is 8:14. Good morning. I'm Sarah Carmichael, and this is the Mix Morning Show. Getting some sunshine, always a nice sight to see. We have a high of 12 today. Here's a feel-good story for you. This is out of Saskatchewan. A tow truck driver is going viral after turning an ordinary service call into a rescue mission. Now, this guy's name is Clint, and he owns a towing company. And he was, you know, headed out on a call, and he noticed a moose that was stuck in ice. And this was not far from his house. And as soon as he saw this, he knew that his customers would have to wait a little bit longer. He said in an interview, "I had to help this guy. I cannot stand to see him suffer. We got to get him out." So he ended up using the flatbed of his tow truck. He got a sling out. There was a few other people that stopped to help, and they were able to pull this moose out of the ice. And once that happened, the rescue took another unexpected turn as Clint called up his wife and he said, "Honey, bring me some blankets. I got a moose on my truck." And of course, she did. She brought blankets and they were able to cover up the moose. He spent the next few days recovering before disappearing. And during that time, Clint said the animal had calmed enough to accept some affection. He could go up and scratch his chin, rub his nose, that kind of thing. And now he's off living his best life somewhere safely, thanks to this tow truck driver named Clint. But what a feel-good story. And what an interesting story. You never quite know what you might see when you're out driving around. A similar story happened actually just this past weekend on Manitoulin. I was reading that there was two OPP officers. They were on patrol Highway 6 just by the swing bridge. If you know the island, you know what I'm talking about. So it's like before you go over to Manitoulin, there's the swing bridge. Anyway, there was a baby moose or a like youth moose that I guess had probably tried to jump over this wire fence and had gotten caught. And so its little feetsies, its little hooves were all caught up in the barbed wire, and the cops saw it, knew immediately they had to do something. So they sprung into action. They used some bolt cutters. I don't know if they had those in their car or what, but they got bolt cutters. They cut the fence. They got the young moose free. And after a few seconds of just sort of getting his bearings, he was able to walk off and hopefully find his family. So there you go. Some feel good moose rescue stories for you on a Tuesday morning. Coming up next, we're going to be celebrating birthdays and anniversaries. So I need to know from you, who is celebrating? Today is May 12th. If someone comes to mind, you have 3 minutes to text me at 519-376-1065. Tell me who's celebrating, who the wishes are coming from. Those announcements up after the latest from Charlotte Cardin, The Way We Touch on the

0: New music from Charlotte Cardin. It's called The Way We Touch on Mix 106.5. It is 8:20, which means it is time for birthdays and anniversaries. Today is Tuesday, May 12th. Happy birthday going out to Ashley Cruikshank of Tara. Says, happy 40th, Mom. You do so much for us. We appreciate your love and support. We love you more than you could ever imagine. Happy birthday from Addison, Piper, and Dad. Happy birthday going out to Laura Gable. A huge shout out to an amazing mom and Nana who deserves all the love today and every day. From yummy family dinners to the best hugs, you make life sweeter. Happy birthday to you, Laura. A huge happy birthday going out to Andrea Donaldson, who actually lives in PEI. Says, here's to another trip around the moon, another year of memories, another year closer to a walker in diapers. We hope you have an amazing day. We love you so much. From Carrie, Bri, Harm, and Kay. Wishing the happiest of birthdays to my adopted grandma, Liz. Cheers to 76. Love and hugs from D. We would like to wish our daughter-in-law, Victoria, a very happy birthday. We hope you have an amazing day. Love from Sandy and Lonnie. Happy birthday going out to April McMillan. Lots of love from the family. A happy 10th birthday to Adeline from Hepworth. Love Jamie and Kim and the rest of the family. Happy birthday to Shannon Cox from all the girls. Have a great day, babe. Happy 3rd birthday going out to Lake. Love your cousins, Maisie and Jason. Happy birthday going out to my husband, Rick. Love from Megan and the kids, Alexis, Haley, and Asher. Happy birthday going out to Steve Gavaris. Lots of love from your family and friends. A happy 17th birthday going out to Jesse Steckley. Love from Leah, Dad, and Coda, our cat. Got to include Coda. So proud of you, Jesser. Have an amazing day. A happy belated going out to William Robertson of Mount Forest, who turned 40 yesterday. Love from your favorite oldest sister and the rest of your siblings. Also, a happy 6th birthday to Netta May. Turned another year older yesterday. We love you so much from Mommy, Daddy, and Millie. Let's see. Have any popped up here as I've been yammering on? Because that happens. I think we're good here. Celebrity birthdays. There's quite a few. Tony Hawk. Skateboard legend. Tony Hawk. He is turning 58 today. Actress Emily Van Camp. She was on Heartwood, I think it's called, or Heartland. Now she's Nick Nevin on The Resident. She's from Ontario. She's 40 today. Emilio Estevez, the Mighty Duck guy. I swear to God, I was like, Emilio! He's 64. If you know that movie, you know the reference. Jason Biggs from American Pie. He played Piper Chapman's fiance on Orange is the New Black. He's 48. Stephen Baldwin is turning 60 today, so happy birthday to him. I think he's the father of Haley, who's now Haley Bieber, if memory serves. It might not. another happy 40th going out to Ashley from Alicia and Hannah. All right. Happy birthday, happy anniversary, and anyone else who happens to be celebrating today, we send you lots of love.
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1: It's 8:30. Good morning. I'm Matt Hermes. South Bruce OPP say they're continuing an investigation into vandalism at a school and community center in Teeswater. The OPP provided a brief update on social media saying they've identified individuals on bicycles related to the investigation. Police did not disclose if there have been any arrests. Last Friday, South Bruce OPP appealed for tips after responding to reports of mischief at Hillcrest Central School in Teeswater and the Teeswater Community Center. They say sometime overnight last Thursday, multiple windows at the school were damaged by a pellet gun. The school was closed this past Friday for the police investigation. Owen Sound Council approved without discussion the transfer of the Owen Sound Attack lease of the Harry Lumley Bayshore Community Center to the group working to close its acquisition of the Ontario Hockey League team. The OHL's Board of Governors is expected to meet tomorrow for a final review and vote of the pending sale to Ecological Dynamic Sports Partnerships. A community organization gave an update to the MPP for Bruce Gray Owen Sound after receiving a seed grant in November. Jill Charlebois has the story.
2: Welcoming Communities Gray Bruce received an $84,500 grant from the Ontario Trillium Foundation for the Everyone Belongs pilot program. The program is aimed at strengthening inclusion, connection, and advancing belonging across Gray Bruce. The seed grant went towards funding inclusive spaces through storytelling, cultural exchange, and community dialogue. Programming over the next year will include the I Belong Gray Bruce Pledge campaign, along with other cultural activities and engagement opportunities across the region. Jill Charlebois reporting.
1: The Saugeen Shores Hall of Fame has announced its 2026 inductees and will be holding an induction ceremony next month. Spencer Byers has more.
3: Bill Streeter will go in as a builder, while Lana Smith, Jeff Virgo, and Joe, Rick, and Peter Enns will all go in as athletes. Committee member Wayne McGrath says,
4: "It's a recognition of somebody who has taken a step above, and that just adds strength to any community."
3: Spencer Byers, Port Elgin.
1: And Ontario pharmacists will be allowed to treat more common ailments this summer. Starting in July, pharmacists will be allowed to give vaccines for tetanus, whooping cough, RSV, and shingles. Pharmacists will also be allowed to assess and treat more conditions, including lice, nasal congestion, ringworm, and warts. That's a look at the news. Now on to sports.
5: I'm RJ Brighthead with the morning sports presented by RE/MAX. Colorado took the lead midway through the third and added a couple of empty netters for a 5-2 win over Minnesota and a 3-1 series lead. Tonight's winner between the Ducks and Golden Knights will go up 3-2, and Buffalo's in Montreal. The Canadiens lead 2-1. PWHL, Minnesota and Montreal were supposed to play last night, but the league sent out a statement saying the game was postponed due to player safety concerns related to illness, adding the symptoms were not consistent with hantavirus, however did not specify what the illness was. That game will be played tonight with a winner advancing to the final. OHL Championship, Barry needs a home win tonight against Kitchener to avoid the sweep. In the NBA, the Thunder got the sweep against the Lakers and Cleveland, even their series with Detroit at 2. The Rays are the hottest team in baseball right now. They beat the Blue Jays for the fourth time in a week with an 8-5 win last night. Tampa leads the division. The Jays are now 9.5 games back. Now, here's your local sports.
1: 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That is sports. 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
1: Sunshine early on today, then increasing cloudiness in the afternoon with a chance of some showers. A high of 12. Cloudy with a few showers tonight, possibly an overnight thunderstorm. A low of 5. And cloudy tomorrow, chance of showers and a high of 11. Right now it is -1 in Owen Sound River District. I'm Matt Hermes for all of your latest local stories on demand. 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

0: Virginia to Vegas, it's time on Mix 106.5. I'm Sarah Carmichael, and it is almost time for the start of the Senior Life and Leisure Show. That's going on today over at the Bay Shore, 9:30 till 2. 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

and Missy Elliott, 1-2 Step on Mix 106.5. That one brings back some memories. Our summer cruiser is set to hit the road starting this weekend. If you are having an event sometime in the next few months and you want our cruiser to stop by, send an email to cruiser@mix1065.ca. Give the details, the who, the what, the where, the when, the why, and they will do their best to stop by with the cruiser, do some live reports, post about it on social media. It really is a great way to just get some extra, you know, promotion, some extra love for your event. The community cruiser is powered by Bay West Nissan and Terry's Trailer Service. Watch for that on the roads starting this weekend. Here's Enrique Iglesias.

0: It's Sarah. About 5 years ago, in sort of the throes of the pandemic, Wordle came out. Now, this was created by Josh Wordle, and he originally, you know, made it just for something to do, something for him and his family to play while they were at home during lockdown. He then sold it to the New York Times for probably a good chunk of change, and now it's going to become a prime time game show on NBC. The Wordle Show, announced yesterday, slated to premiere sometime next year. And they are now recruiting contestants for the first season. They are looking for teams of three to compete for a chance to win some huge cash prizes. And would-be contestants are encouraged to submit a video testifying their love for Wordle. The network should have no shortage of candidates to choose from, as Wordle became a phenomenon in 2022 and then went viral, and then the New York Times acquired the game. Now, the game will be hosted by today's show co-host Savannah Guthrie, and it will be again sometime next year made available. But for now, they are casting for this game. If you go to castingcrane.com, you can look up the details. It says selected teams will have to head to Europe to play the game over a 1 to 2 week period in July and August. So if you are willing to travel internationally, this could be for you. But I personally love Wordle. I still play it every single day. So I might have to look into this, because this could be a game show that I might actually have the chance of winning.
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12: Sunshine early on today, then increasing cloudiness in the afternoon with a chance of some showers. A high of 12. Cloudy with a few showers tonight, possibly an overnight thunderstorm. A low of 5. And cloudy tomorrow, chance of showers and a high of 11.
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1: 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Tracy, tell us about the event. How do we get involved?
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Coming up on Saturday, First United Church here in Owen Sound is having a yard sale, bake sale. Now, they're located at the corner of 4th Ave West and 21st Street West. This is actually the church that I've grown up going to, so I'm very familiar with the location. But their event will run from 9 a.m. to 1 p.m. Again, this is a yard sale, bake sale, raising money for the church. If you are interested, you can call 519-376-1736. Otherwise, just show up there on Saturday.

0: Smith and Stay With Me on Mix 106.5. I'm Sarah. Coming up next Wednesday, May 20th, it is the Owen Sound and Area Volunteer Administrators Spring Volunteer Fair. You are welcome to stop in and chat with 20 plus local organizations to learn about how you can become more involved in the community. It is free to attend. It is weather permitting, as the fair will be outside, but hopefully all goes well. It's being hosted by Grey Bruce Makers on 8th Street East, and that'll run from 3 until 6. So you're welcome to pop in. Again, that is next Wednesday, the volunteer fair. Great opportunity to find out about all these different organizations that are looking for more people. If you want to check out our events calendar, there's lots of things going on over the next few weeks. 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

0: Frank Walker, Josh Ross, and Norma Jean Martine. It's called Lay It On Me on Mix 106.5. I'm Sarah Carmichael. This is the Mix Morning Show. We got sunshine today, a high of 12, though we may get some rain this afternoon. We gotta just wait and see. It is 7 right now outside the studio in the Owen Sound River District. Congratulations again to Carolyn Arup of Meaford. In the 7 o'clock hour, she was my winner of What Was That? Got herself a pair of tickets to the 80s show happening at the Roxy on June 6th. It is a powerhouse band performing hit after hit from the 80s. And I'll have another opportunity for you to win tickets coming up tomorrow just after 7. And thank you to Ruth Martell from the Alzheimer's Society for coming in to talk about their walk happening on May 30th. If you would like to hear our conversation, it is on my blog at mix1065.ca. And tonight on our sister station, 89.3 CFOS, there will be another round of radio bingo starting just after the 6 o'clock news. 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Aislinn's Midday Show's coming up. John Milkey in this afternoon. And I'll be back tomorrow early at 6. Take care and drive safe.
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8: Sunshine early on today, then increasing cloudiness in the afternoon with a chance of some showers. A high of 12. Cloudy with a few showers tonight, possibly an overnight thunderstorm. A low of 5. And cloudy tomorrow, chance of showers and a high of 11.
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In Grey Bruce, we're known as Mix 106.5. 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

0: like Give Me Everything on Stay's Hit Music, a mix in our 6.5. I will give you everything that we're going to talk about today. Saislin Robbins back with you. Let's talk about events going on today. There's another event going on today. Tuesday, it's busy. Some things to do this summer to make you feel like a kid again. That's exactly what I'm looking for to have the best summer ever. Your mixed lunch question of the day coming up at noon. For now, let's take a look at your weather.
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7: Sunshine early on today, then increasing cloudiness in the afternoon with a chance of some showers. A high of 12. Cloudy with a few showers tonight, possibly an overnight thunderstorm. A low of 5. And cloudy tomorrow, chance of showers and a high of 11.
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0: Singers, Die With A Smile on today's Hit Music. A mix in our 6.5. Running today until 2 o'clock. It did kick off this morning at 9:30. Is the Senior Life and Leisure Show. You can join the Owen Sound Chamber. 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

0: today's Hit Music, a mix at 6.5. Listen, you know that I am looking for the best summer activities to check out this summer, and I've actually came across a list of different things to do this summer to make you feel like a kid again. So, well, let's give each other some ideas. You can play pretend, creating whole words out of nothing. 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

0: Owen Sound River District. A proud part of Bayshore Broadcasting. A proud part of Grey Bruce. And proudly Canadian. Mix 106.5, keeping you connected. 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
2: Good afternoon. It's 12 o'clock. I'm Matt Hermes. Grey Bruce OPP are investigating after two alleged thefts from a farm stand in Georgian Bluffs. OPP Constable Cody Lyon says a female suspect attended the farm stand at a residence on Highway 6 around 5 p.m. last Thursday and stole various items before leaving in a white Kia Soul vehicle.
3: At approximately 9 p.m., the suspect returned in the same vehicle and stole additional items.
2: The OPP have released photos of the suspect they are trying to identify. They're posted at BayshoreBroadcasting.ca. Another hurdle cleared in the pending sale of the Owen Sound attack. City Council at its meeting last night approved without discussion the transfer of the attack lease of the Harry Lumley Bayshore Community Center to the group working to close its acquisition of the Ontario Hockey League team. The OHL's Board of Governors is expected to meet tomorrow for a final review and vote of the pending sale to Ecological Dynamic Sports Partnerships. Meaford Council wants to raise awareness of the historic contributions of the Farmerettes during the Second World War. Spencer Byers reports.
4: Council passed a motion at its meeting Monday to ask the federal and provincial governments to take steps to increase the visibility of commemoration of the Farmerettes. They were young women who contributed during the Second World War to help secure food production for Canada and the Allied forces. There were around 40,000 Farmerettes who worked on fruit and vegetable farms. Councillor Rob Urig says he brought this motion because he spoke to prominent community members who had never heard of the Farmerettes. Spencer Byers, Meaford.
2: A community organization gave an update to the MPP for Bruce Gray Owen Sound after receiving a seed grant in November. Jill Charlebois has the story.
5: Welcoming Communities Grey Bruce received an $84,500 grant from the Ontario Trillium Foundation for the Everyone Belongs pilot program. The program is aimed at strengthening inclusion, connection, and advancing belonging across Grey Bruce. The seed grant went towards funding inclusive spaces through storytelling, cultural exchange, and community dialogue. Programming over the next year will include the I Belong Grey Bruce Pledge campaign, along with other cultural activities and engagement opportunities across the region. Jill Charlebois reporting.
2: An American coffee chain, Dunkin' Donuts, is coming back to Canada. Canadian restaurant operator Foodtastic says it signed a master franchising agreement to bring the brand north of the border again. The first locations are expected to open later this year. Dunkin' once had hundreds of Canadian locations, but ceased operations in our country in 2018. In sports, it is game four tonight in the Montreal Canadiens Buffalo Sabres second round NHL series. Habs can take a 3-1 lead with a win on home ice. That's underway at 7. Also tonight, game five between Anaheim and Vegas. That series is tied 2-2. PWHL playoffs, Montreal Victoire and Minnesota Frost will once again try to play a decisive game five after illness postponed things yesterday. In the OHL, the Kitchener Rangers will look to complete a sweep of the Barrie Colts in the J. Ross Robertson Cup final and advance to the Memorial Cup for the first time since 2008. And Patrick Corbin gets the start as the Blue Jays continue a three-game series at home against the AL East leading Tampa Bay Rays. There's always more sports on the RE/MAX Grey Bruce Realty Sports page. 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The weather's coming up next.
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0: Weather. Increasing cloudiness and a chance of some showers late this afternoon as we hit a high of 12 today. Tonight, cloudy, showers overnight, possibly a thunderstorm, a low of 5, and cloudy tomorrow with a chance of some showers and a high of 11. Right now it is 10 in Owen Sound's River District. I'm Matt Hermes for all of your latest local stories on demand, Grey Bruce News, wherever you get your podcasts.
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2: Welcome to the Mixed Lunch, brought to you by Elsie's Diner and Spring Lounge, a taste of the 50s. My name is...

Serena Ryder, Got Your Number on today's Hit Music Mix and Hour 6.5. I have your mixed lunch question of the day coming up soon. First, it's 60 season.

0: Welcome to the Mixed Lunch, brought to you by Elsie's Diner in Springmount, a taste of the 50s. My name is Aislinn. Today's Mixed Lunch question of the day, I want to know, it's a what-if question, kind of, sort of. If you could live in any climate, which would you choose? You can let me know on the Facebook page, Mixin' 6.5. Drop your comment up on the Mixed Lunch post of the day. If you could live in any climate, what climate would you choose? Speaking of climate, gotta look at your weather next.
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6: Increasing cloudiness and a chance of some showers late this afternoon as we hit a high of 12 today. Tonight, cloudy, showers overnight, possibly a thunderstorm, a low of 5, and cloudy tomorrow with a chance of some showers and a high of 11.
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Mixed lunch question of the day, wanting to know if you could live in any climate, which would you choose? Let me know on the Facebook page. It's California Love.

0: Welcome back to the Mixed Lunch, brought to you by Elsie's Diner in Springmount, a taste of the 50s. Today's Mixed Lunch question of the day, I want to know if you could live in any climate, which would you choose? You can let me know on the Facebook page, Mixner 6.5. My answer, hands down, is warm. Any climate that is warm. I don't care how hot it is. I choose the warmth. It is a little too cold for me right now, okay? And I know it's starting to warm up. Yeah, okay. Still, I prefer it to be in the 30s. Yes, I do. If you could live in any climate, what would you choose? Let me know on the Facebook page.
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8: Increasing cloudiness and a chance of some showers late this afternoon as we hit a high of 12 today. Tonight, cloudy, showers overnight, possibly a thunderstorm, a low of 5, and cloudy tomorrow with a chance of some showers and a high of 11.
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0: Welcome back to The Mixed Lunch. Wanting to know if you could live in any climate, which would you choose? You can let me know on the Facebook page, Mixiner 6.5. As I mentioned earlier, any climate that is warm. I seriously love warm weather, and I do honestly believe I'm allergic to the cold, okay? You can believe me or you cannot believe me, but listen, I get something very similar to like a heat rash when it gets really cold, and I get really cold, and it physically hurts. Physically hurts. Why do I live in a climate where, you know, the air hurts my face, right? I prefer the warm weather. I really do. If you could live in any climate, which would you choose? Let me know on the Facebook page.
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0: today's hit music, Mixer 6.5. The IG Wealth Management Walk for Alzheimer's is taking place Saturday, May 30th in Owen Sound and Saugeen Shores. So whichever one you're closer to, you can register now at alzheimer.ca/Gray Bruce. The walk will be held at Gray Sauble Conservation Area south of Owen Sound. And then for the Southampton one, it's going to be Fairy Lake. This is the largest fundraiser of the year for the Alzheimer's Society of Grey Bruce. 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
11: Increasing cloudiness and a chance of some showers late this afternoon as we hit a high of 12 today. Tonight, cloudy, showers overnight, possibly a thunderstorm, a low of 5, and cloudy tomorrow with a chance of some showers and a high of 11.
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1: 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Tracy, tell us about the event. How do we get involved?
2: There are many ways to get involved. 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
2: 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So if you just want to get on the bike and try it out, sign up for the 10K. We have six different routes all the way up to 110K, and we have a gravel route for those gravel riding enthusiasts out there.
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1: 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So where do I go to find out more about the Grand Fondo Lake Huron?
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Let's talk about more summer activities you could do this summer to make you feel like a kid again. First,

0: and Selena Gomez, It Ain't Me, on today's Hit Music, Mixin' 6.5. I have a list of different activities that you can do this summer to make you feel like a kid again. 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

0: on today's Hit Music Mix at 6.5. Saislin Robbins signing off for the rest of the day. I will be back once again tomorrow for your Wednesday, the middle of the week. You made it. You did it. I'll be with you till 2 o'clock tomorrow as well, from 10 to 2 as always. I hope you're able to stay tuned. The Milkman will take things from here. Stay safe, stay healthy, slow down for wildlife, and I'll talk to you tomorrow.
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13: Increasing cloudiness and a chance of some showers late this afternoon as we hit a high of 12 today. Tonight, cloudy, showers overnight, possibly a thunderstorm, a low of 5, and cloudy tomorrow with a chance of some showers and a high of 11.
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Mix 106.5, that song put you 3 minutes and 1 second closer to the long weekend. Hey there, it is the Milkman checking in. Your No Repeat Workday with Tate McRae coming up. And this is New City. It's getting closer on Mix 106.5.

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1: 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He's Bruno Mars. When I was your man, your no repeat work day for Design Electrical for all of your electrical service needs, standby power, lighting, and more. 1095 First Avenue West in Owen Sound, designelectrical.ca. Well, here we are on Tuesday, Mother's Day, of course, just a couple of days ago. And if you could do Mother's Day over again, would you? Because, well, leave it to the internet. A lot of Mother's Day fails are now rearing their ugly head. Some of them would better be forgotten. Some of them are just strange. For example, one woman said that her husband ruined Mother's Day by telling her how grateful she should be for all the stuff he was helping her with on Mother's Day. Come on, dude. They also had to cancel a trip to his parents because, well, he wanted to have a little smoke that day. And, of course, you can't drive when you do that. Again, come on, dude. One kid said that their mother got upset when they texted her Happy Mother's Day. She simply replied with, thanks, which, of course, prompted them to ask if anything was wrong. Yeah, think? Another mom shared a card she got from her five-year-old that said, I love you, Mom, but I love Dad more. Of course, this mom took it all in stride. To those people and others, somebody online has suggested a Mother's Day mulligan for all the moms that did not get the day they wanted. This person proposes that this coming weekend, happens to be a long weekend on top of that, you should get a redo to do exactly what you want to do and give your partner and your family a chance to get it right and redeem themselves. A Mother's Day mulligan. Wouldn't that be nice?
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7: Increasing cloudiness and a chance of some showers late this afternoon as we hit a high of 12 today. Tonight, cloudy, showers overnight, possibly a thunderstorm, a low of 5, and cloudy tomorrow with a chance of some showers and a high of 11.
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0: Mix 106.5, Dancing with Your Eyes Closed. He is Ed Sheeran. It is the Milkman. 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
1: What you watching?
0: Hey! Yeah, what are you watching tonight? A lot of options, including NHL playoffs, Buffalo at Montreal, the Habs leading that series 2-1, 7 o'clock for puck drop there, Anaheim and Vegas tied at 2, 9:30 for that game, Tampa at Toronto, 7:07 for first pitch. The PWHL, Montreal and Minnesota were supposed to play last night. That was postponed due to illness, so rescheduled for tonight. The winner, of course, goes on to the Walter Cup final to take on Ottawa, but I suspect a lot of folks will be tuning into the OHL tonight. Kitchener, with a win, will be your OHL champions. They are in Barrie tonight at 7. Other options include the 23rd season finale for NCIS, the 3rd season finale for NCIS Sydney, the 1-hour Diane Sawyer special, The Mystery of Richard Simmons. Also, Bear Grylls is running wild, featuring Uma Thurman tonight. Tucci in Italy is on Disney Plus, the 2nd season premiere. And on your late night talk shows, Sigourney Weaver and the Black Keys are on with Jimmy Fallon tonight. It's Julia Louis-Dreyfus and Pedro Pascal on with Stephen Colbert. And on Seth Meyers, Tiffany Haddish and Josh Groban. What you watching for this Tuesday?
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0: 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She is Ray. 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
1: All the gossip, all the buzz. Oh yeah, it's celebrity stuff.
0: Don't have a lot of celebrity stuff for you again today, but here we go. Motley Crue performed with Carrie Underwood during the American Idol finale last night. Hannah Harper, this season's winner. She's been singing all her life as a married mom with three little boys. A video of Benedict Cumberbatch involved in a cycling road rage incident has gone viral. He accuses another man of verbally abusing him, and that man accuses Benedict of repeatedly breaking traffic laws. Dun, dun, dun. Michael is now the second highest grossing biopic of all time. Bohemian Rhapsody still at number one. Meanwhile, Selena Gomez embracing her Mexican heritage in a brand new campaign for her rare beauty brand. Niall Horan has announced the dates for a 2027 North American tour. Yeah, we're talking next year. Toronto, by the way, March 30th. Montreal, April 2nd of 2027. And Jimmy Fallon is going to executive produce a new game show based on Wordle with Today Show host Savannah Guthrie as its host. Your Tuesday celebrity stuff.
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11: Increasing cloudiness and a chance of some showers late this afternoon as we hit a high of 12 today. Tonight, cloudy, showers overnight, possibly a thunderstorm, a low of 5, and cloudy tomorrow with a chance of some showers and a high of 11.
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She is Beyonce. 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Preston Pablo's coming up. 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

0: 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The 12th of May today. All right, let's have a look at our Today is Holiday calendar and see what this day is all about. Well, it is International Nurses Day, and I just cannot say enough great things about nurses. And if you've ever spent time in the hospital, especially, you know how vital nurses are. Thank you for what you do. Yes, you're with the nurses morning, noon, and night. The doctor drops in every couple of days to check in on you. International Day of Plant Health today. It is Chronic Fatigue Syndrome Day. Limerick Day. Do you know anybody named Anthony? Are you Anthony? Well, happy National Anthony Day today. Mental Health Provider Appreciation Day. Nutty Fudge Day. And today is also Ya Dig Day. And the deadline to get your census form in. I am still waiting for my results. I think I got an A this time.
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9: Increasing cloudiness throughout the rest of the day today with some sunny breaks and a steady temperature near 12. Cloudy through this evening and overnight tonight, along with a chance of showers. Risk of a thunderstorm overnight as well, low near plus 5. Showers ending tomorrow morning and then cloudy the rest of the way. Chance of a thunderstorm in the morning as well, high of 12 in the afternoon.
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Milkman delivering your no-repeat workday. And coming up in moments, I read it on Reddit. This question is pure gold. What can a person learn in 10 minutes that will be useful for life? Some of my favorite responses. We'll get to those in just a few for you. This is Somber. It's Homewrecker Mix 106.5.

0: Mix 106.5, the Milkman in on your no repeat work day with B.O.B. and Haley Williams right there. That is Airplanes on your no repeat work day, headed straight for a long weekend.
1: I read it on Reddit.
0: It's true. I read it on Reddit. What a question. Had to share this with you. What can a person learn in 10 minutes that will be useful for life? I'd not heard this one, but I'm totally stealing it. Spread your fingers out as far as possible, and then measure the distance from the side of the thumb to the other side of the pinky. Then all you have to do is remember that measurement, maybe put it in your phone, and you can use it to roughly measure things on the go if needed. How handy is that? This person says, how to say hello and thank you in other languages. Isn't that fun to be able to do that? What can a person learn in 10 minutes that will be useful for life? Keyboard shortcuts. It's amazing how many people do not know simple things like Control-C and Control-V. And yeah, they make a world of difference. I read it on Reddit. What can you learn in 10 minutes useful for life? That drinking water actually fixes about 30% of headaches. How to properly fold a burrito. Kegel exercises. The 2-minute rule. If something takes less than 2 minutes, do it immediately. It's a little different than the 30-second rule, right? And then there's this, of course. I read it on Reddit. What can a person learn in 10 minutes that will be useful for life? Lefty loosey, righty tighty.
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1: 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He is live in Toronto August 14th, a sold-out show at History. And just announced last night, he will be in our nation's capital September 17th, part of City Folk Festival this year. 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
12: Mostly sunny for the rest of our day today. Temperature steady near 12 degrees. Some clouds through this evening. Chance of showers and the risk of a thunderstorm overnight tonight, dropping to a low near plus 5. Showers continuing through the day tomorrow. Risk of a thunderstorm in the morning and a high of 12 on the day.
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1: Good afternoon, I'm Phil DeLand. Meaford Council wants to raise awareness of the historic contributions of the Farmerettes during the Second World War. Spencer Byers has more.
2: Council passed a motion at its meeting Monday to ask the federal and provincial governments to take steps to increase the visibility of commemoration of the Farmerettes. They were young women who contributed during the Second World War to help secure food production for Canada and the Allied forces. There were around 40,000 Farmerettes who worked on fruit and vegetable farms. Councillor Rob Urich says he brought this motion because he spoke to prominent community members who had never heard of the Farmerettes. Spencer Byers, Meaford.
1: Ontario's Auditor General says the province's special education programs are understaffed and have not consistently fulfilled the needs of students. In a special report, Auditor General Shelley Spence found the growth of children with special education needs outpaces enrollment and painted a picture of a poorly organized system struggling to keep pace. Over the last 10 years, overall student enrollment has grown by 4%, but the number of students with additional educational needs has grown by 7%. To make matters worse, there are high levels of education assistant absences, primarily due to the elevated stress and student-related physical injuries they experience on the job. Meanwhile, another report from Shelley Spence says the province's trucking industry is now under a microscope. Spence says career colleges have been cutting corners on training hours and skills. Her office found little oversight from two provincial ministries. She says this has led to many unqualified drivers on the roads and has filed 13 recommendations to the province. The Doug Ford government has accepted all of those recommendations. Liberal MP Nate Erskine-Smith, who lost a recent nomination race, has filed a notice of appeal to the provincial Liberals. Erskine-Smith had been trying to become the party's representative for the upcoming Scarborough Southwest by-election. That would push him towards the bid for the leadership of the party. However, he lost on Saturday in a narrow vote and is now alleging voter ID issues. Provincial Liberals are standing behind the integrity of the race and the vote, however. In sports this hour, the Blue Jays continue their series at home against the Rays tonight. Patrick Corbin will start for Toronto. The Jays dropped the opener of the series last night. Stanley Cup playoffs continue this evening. Canadians are home to the Sabres, leading 2-1. Later, the Golden Knights host the Ducks. That series is tied at 2. That's news and sports. Your forecast is coming up next.
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1: A mostly cloudy sky throughout the rest of this afternoon. We're going to see a steady temperature near 12 degrees. Through this evening, we'll get cloud showers and the temperature falling to around 5. That'll remain the same overnight tonight with cloud showers and the risk of a thunderstorm steady near 5 degrees. More cloud and showers tomorrow, risk of a thunderstorm in the morning and a high of 12 in the afternoon. Right now, we're sitting at 12 degrees outside of our studio. I'm Phil DeLand. Now you're up to date.
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Ariana's Trench, Rhythm of Your Heart. It's Mix 106.5, your no-repeat workday with the Milkman, and today's news nuggets on the way, including a very disgusting story that may turn you off onions for the rest of your life. Plus, it is trending online now. What exactly is the Boomer Bad News drop? We'll find out today's news nuggets in just a few. She's Sabrina Carpenter asking, when did you get hot? Mix 106.5.

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0: You know what? Sometimes it is the nicer side of the news. In fact, a nicer side of the news story is on the way. But most of these are the nuttier side of the news. They are your news nuggets. So there's a new term trending online today. The term is boomer bad news drop. What is that? Well, it's when your older relatives casually send alarming news with zero context. It happens every single weekend, it seems, on my family Zoom call. You know, where they randomly admit, oh, they had surgery, but didn't want to bother anyone with that announcement, or that out-of-the-blue description of your uncle's platelet count from a recent blood draw. Didn't know he was sick. That is what a boomer bad news drop is. Bumble are ditching the swipe feature and changing their famous women message first rule. They say people are burned out on dating apps, so they are moving towards an AI matchmaking system. Okay, this one is quite gross. I'm not going to lie. I've not seen the video in question. Just the description alone. See if I can get through this, but don't say I didn't warn you. A woman on TikTok named Amber. She is viral today for showing off an absolutely disgusting onion that she cut into. It had red and brown goo inside, like some sort of alien life form. She says it made her so sick, she'll probably never have another onion. No, I guess not. A new report says that people who work long hours are more likely to be obese. He says, while looking at himself in the mirror, literally and figuratively. There you go. And finally this. Yes, I promised you a good news story. 22 years ago, a firefighter named Alan Kent helped deliver a baby named Chloe Huddle. Her mother was going through a medical emergency, and Alan was the first person to hold Chloe after delivering her. Well, now, Alan is retired, but he just flew across the country to see Chloe graduate from college. Nice. Your news nuggets.
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12: Increasing cloudiness throughout the rest of the day today with some sunny breaks and a steady temperature near 12. Cloudy through this evening and overnight tonight, along with a chance of showers. Risk of a thunderstorm overnight as well, low near plus 5. Showers ending tomorrow morning and then cloudy the rest of the way. Chance of a thunderstorm in the morning as well, high of 12 in the afternoon.
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She is Lou Calla, the milkman, in on your no-repeat workday here at Mix 106.5. I know you're really watching the clock now. You're waiting for quitting time just around the corner. You will know it's time to go home when you find yourself groaning, because I got a real bad joke on the way for you today. As always, you can always count on me for those. Yes, your groan for your ride home is on the way just before 5 o'clock. And you can help. In fact, some of our best, and by best I mean worst jokes, do come from you on the Red Bay Lodge text line at 519-376-1065. 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

0: Mix 106.5, Charlotte Cardin, The Way We Touch, leading into today's true crime story of the day. No punchlines here. There's nothing funny about it. This is a true crime from Orange City, Florida, where police are investigating a burglary at University High School. Early last Thursday morning, two unidentified males were seen jumping the fence, entering a building through an unlocked door, and messing around on gym stationary bikes and equipment. But then they entered a classroom where they took around $50 worth of lanyards? Yes, lanyards. The suspects then entered a second classroom and stole miscellaneous food items, including approximately 100 hot dogs and some ice cream. Then they grabbed an Allen wrench set before leaving the campus around 1:30 a.m. Boy, if you love playing detective, try piecing that all together. Allen wrenches, ice cream, hot dogs, and lanyards? Today's true crime story of the day.
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8: Mostly sunny for the rest of our day today. Temperature steady near 12 degrees. Some clouds through this evening. Chance of showers and the risk of a thunderstorm overnight tonight, dropping to a low near plus 5. Showers continuing through the day tomorrow. Risk of a thunderstorm in the morning and a high of 12 on the day.
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0: 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So it would seem I have too many plants in my garden already this year. That's typical me. Always trying to grow everything under the sun.
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2: Good evening, I'm Phil DeLand. Meaford Council says they're going to be raising awareness on the historic contributions of the Farmerettes during the Second World War. Reporting for Bayshore Broadcasting is Spencer Byers.
3: Council passed a motion at its meeting Monday to ask the federal and provincial governments to take steps to increase the visibility of commemoration of the Farmerettes. They were young women who contributed during the Second World War to help secure food production for Canada and the Allied forces. There were around 40,000 Farmerettes who worked on fruit and vegetable farms. Councillor Rob Urich says he brought this motion because he spoke to prominent community members who had never heard of the Farmerettes. Spencer Byers, Meaford.
2: Ontario's special education programs are grossly understaffed and have not consistently fulfilled the needs of students. That's according to Ontario's Auditor General Shelley Spence, who says the growth of children with special education needs is now outpacing enrollment, and it's painting a rather bleak picture of a poorly organized system that's struggling to keep up. Over the last decade, overall student enrollment has grown by about 4%. However, the number of students with additional educational needs has grown by nearly 7%. To add insult to injury, there are high levels of educational assistant absences, mostly because of the elevated stress and student-related physical injuries that they're experiencing on the job. Meanwhile, Shelley Spence also issued a second report on the trucking industry. She says career colleges have been cutting corners on training hours and skills. This has led to many unqualified drivers on the roads, and she's now filed 13 recommendations to the province. Her office found that there's been little oversight from at least two provincial ministries in this matter. However, the Doug Ford has moved to accept all those recommendations. Nate Erskine-Smith, a Liberal MP, has filed a notice of appeal to the provincial Liberals following his loss in a recent nomination race. Erskine-Smith had been trying to become a representative for the Scarborough Southwest by-election that's coming up. However, he lost over the weekend and is alleging voter ID issues. Erskine-Smith had been trying to become the leader of the party. The provincial Liberals, meanwhile, are standing behind the integrity of the race and the vote itself. Checking on sports this hour, the Canadians are home to the Sabres tonight in the Stanley Cup playoffs, leading 2-1. The Golden Knights host the Ducks in the late game. That series is tied at 2. Meanwhile, the Blue Jays will continue their homestand against the Tampa Bay Rays. Patrick Corbin will toe the rubber for Toronto. Jays dropped the opener of the series last night. That's a look at news and sports. Your forecast is coming up next.
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2: Clouds rolling in throughout this evening, bringing with them the chance of showers. Temperature falling to around 5 degrees by midnight tonight. Overnight, the cloud, showers, and the risk of a thunderstorm, as well as the temperature holds steady near 5. Cloud, showers, and the risk of a thunderstorm tomorrow morning. That's going to carry on through most of the day tomorrow. A high of around 12 in the afternoon. Right now, it's 12 degrees outside of our studio. I'm Phil DeLand. 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

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She's Katy Perry. 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
0: Three more facts completely at random, and the fun is to see if your answers match mine. If they do, awesome. If they don't, who am I going to tell? Here we go. The average woman has how many things in her purse? Oh, man. It's a lot of things. The average woman apparently has 38 things in her purse right now.
2: Here's a fun fact.
0: 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Do you? 29% of people apparently do not know their partner's favorite salad dressing.
3: Fun fact for you.
0: And according to manpower.com, 26% of us go here to relax at work. Where are we going? To the bathroom.
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10: Increasing cloudiness throughout the rest of the day today with some sunny breaks and a steady temperature near 12. Cloudy through this evening and overnight tonight, along with a chance of showers. Risk of a thunderstorm overnight as well, low near plus 5. Showers ending tomorrow morning and then cloudy the rest of the way. Chance of a thunderstorm in the morning as well, high of 12 in the afternoon.
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0: 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Hey there, it is the Milkman, and when you look at your life now and compare it to your life in high school, which version of you was cooler? Do you think you're cooler now? Well, most people do think they're cooler now than they were back in the day. A new poll reveals 56% of people believe they are finally cool, compared to 43% who say, no, back in high school I was cool then. Overall, 16% of people said they consider themselves to be very cool. 39%, that's the majority, said, yeah, I'm somewhat cool. 24% said, not very cool. And 12% admitted, I'm just not cool at all. Adults under 45, FYI, much more willing to cling to being cool, while Gen Xers and boomers are moving on. They've accepted they're just not cool anymore, if they even were at all. And for what it's worth, parents of kids under the age of 18 more likely to believe they are very cool than non-parents. That is, of course, until you ask your kids.
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11: Mostly sunny for the rest of our day today. Temperature steady near 12 degrees. Some clouds through this evening. Chance of showers and the risk of a thunderstorm overnight tonight, dropping to a low near plus 5. Showers continuing through the day tomorrow. Risk of a thunderstorm in the morning and a high of 12 on the day.
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0: 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That is Crush, and that is My Time. 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
2: Clouds rolling in throughout this evening, bringing with them the chance of showers. Temperature falling to around 5 degrees by midnight tonight. Overnight, the cloud, showers, and the risk of a thunderstorm, as well as the temperature holds steady near 5. Cloud, showers, and the risk of a thunderstorm tomorrow morning. That's going to carry on through most of the day tomorrow. A high of around 12 in the afternoon. Right now, it's 12 degrees outside of our studio. I'm Phil DeLand. 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
1: This is a throwdown, a showdown. 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It's gonna go.
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3: Cloudy with a chance of showers through this evening. Temperature falling to around 5 by midnight tonight. Overnight tonight, more cloud, showers, and the risk of a thunderstorm. Temperature is going to hold steady near 5. The showers and thunderstorms will continue into tomorrow morning. Mostly cloudy tomorrow afternoon and a high of around 12.
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